Sleepwalker is the name of the album, that with the Kinks, of course, and one entitled Full Moon. And I have to tell you, living by the coast, I'm very fortunate when we have a full moon to look out to the sea. And very often there's like a light path across the water where the moon is reflecting off it. Absolutely amazing stuff. Talking of amazing stuff, we're going to move into 1968 and Savage Rose.

Savage Rose. That was 1968 from their album In the Plane, long before I was born. I was trying to think about that. Can't say I can call it to mind, you know. Play a record for my old Sunday school teacher. She might enjoy this. Don't know, though.

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Used to go round for tea sometimes at the weekend. Anyway, I'll play that for her. That was John and Beverly Martin, and the track was called John the Baptist. I know, amazing stuff. Right, here's Blackfoot Sue, moving on to 1973. Cry.

How about that? Rockin' Dopsy is the name of the person you've been listening to. It was off a 1976 album called Doing the Zy Deco, and it was called Rock Me Baby. I think I should come back to that album at some point. I rather like that one. Going to change the mood right now. Back into the 60s. Variation on a theme is all I'll say.

That's taken off the 67 album from the Mamas and the Papas called Deliver. And I think they did with that one. Nice version of May Girl. This is Radio Mi Amico. Our girl is the LV18 up here at Harry's. I'm sure you know that by now. It's all logical, really. As sung by Supertramp.

thought it was Breakfast in America. Well, I've just had a cup of tea in the evening, actually. Supertramp on that one, of course, the logical song back to 1979. And once again, I know I've said this many times before. You sit and listen to that, you think, hang on, wait a minute. Where did the last sort of 10 billion years go into the distance, I suppose? Anyone for tennis?

There's Stagridge Fun from them. That was called Anyone for Tennis. Thunder Round on a 1972 album called Friendliness. If you've not really checked out Stagridge before, give them a go. Lots of great music. Talking of great things, don't forget we have a Facebook page. You can see lots of lovely pickies about Radio the Amigo. You can see pictures of the RV18, people on board and the whole shebang. So if you have Facebook, go to LV18 The Key Harridge. LV18 The Key Harridge. Have a look there, see what you think.

That's the band Boxer from Below the Belt, which I suppose makes sense, 1975, and one called Shooting Star. We're back to the heavens above once again. And once again, we're going back into the 60s, 1966, live show from Ike and Tina Turner. This is Twist and Shout.

distinctive voice of Tina Turner with Ike there, and that was called Twist and Shout. I've mentioned once or twice the heavenly beings above us. Of course, when we look up into the night sky, always wondering if a UFO is going to arrive. I think Yes did as well.

Tomato, and that was from the Yes album. It was called Arriving UFO, so now we know what to listen out for. 1978, incidentally. To admit that being on the ship at night and looking out the window, I've never seen anything flying past that shouldn't be, really, except for a rhinoceros, which just happens to be the name of this band.

There we are, stomping away into the bush, as it were. Rhinoceros, 1969, off an album called Satin Chickens. There's a comparison between the two. Take some thinking about. And it was called Don't Come Crying. Well, I'm afraid I shall be crying off in about 12 minutes' time. So if you've got to go out at the top of the hour, be aware of that fact, though, where you would be going this time at night. Goodness knows, only knows. His Simple Sister from Procol Harum off Broken Barricades.

program 1971. That was Simple Sister. Well, I'm afraid quite simply my time is over for this hour. Hope you've enjoyed the music. As always, be back at some point. You know I'm going to sneeze, so I will have to roll in the last record rather quickly.

I think we got the message there. Thank you, Argent. And all I can say is hallelujah. And thank you for joining me. It's Ian Chambers on a little journey through that world that we call

This is your old mate Ian, back on Radio Mi Amigo, and can we have a little unwritten agreement that I don't need to tell you the bleeding obvious, such as what album that was from, because I guess you know. For crying out loud, it was Meatloaf from, yeah, that album. Let's just leave that within our little unwritten agreement here and move on with another song here on Mi Amigo. And you might not remember what album this was from, but it's a damn fine song.

Supertramp and Rudy. The album was Crime of the Century. And watch out, because in this show we could be surrounded by criminals, gangsters, and ne'er-do-wells.

Who's Gary Gilmore? Well, you've got Google. You can find out. You can find the wiki page. Gary Gilmore's eyes. There's the adverts. Gary Gilmore, a murderer who didn't want to be taken alive. And before that, Steely Dan, Don't Take Me Alive, from the wonderful Royal Scam album. It's Ian with you here on Radio Mi Amigo. But watch out, because there might be psycho killers around. They might not be very far, far, far, far, far, far, far, far away.

taken from the 1972 album Sniper and Other Love Songs. There's Harry Chapin and Sniper. Before that, the Talking Heads and Psycho Killer. Well, we've consulted with Uncle Elton, and he reckons we should have mercy on the criminal.

0: Elton from Don't Shoot Me, I'm Only the Piano Player. Have Mercy on the Criminal. Wonderful song. I think we need to calm things down. I don't want anyone getting nightmares from listening to Radio Mi Amigo. So let's have some Cat Stevens to lighten the mood. And this is the story of the boy with the moon and star on his head.
1: A gardener's daughter stopped me on my way on the day I was to wed. It is you who I wish to share my

For my joy, I will give you a boy with a moon and stars on his head. Her silver hair flowed in the air, laying waves across the summer. Her hands were like the white sands, and her eyes had diamonds on.

Simply beautiful, Cat Stevens from the 1972 album Catch Bullet 4, and that's the boy with the moon and star on his head. This is Ian Chambers on your Radio Mi Amigo, bobbing around in the LV18 lightship. And if you ever want to contact us, the email is miamigo@post.com. 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Next, the Eagles and One of These Nights.

starting the programme off today with some wonderful twin guitars there, featuring Gary Moore and Scott Gorman, as Thin Lizzy took to the airways from their album Black Rose, a rock legend from 1979, Rosine Dub, in brackets Black Rose, rock legend. This is Pace, Aston and Lord from their album of 1977, Malice in Wonderland, and the story of a beautiful girl's big brothers, Silas and Jerome.

at first of two dalliances with the 1960s in this programme. The Jimi Hendrix Experience from Are You Experienced 1967 and Third Rock from the Sun. That would be a good name for a television programme. Maybe Make It in America, how's that? Before that, I got it slightly wrong. Silas was the boyfriend and Jerome was the big brother. For Pace, Ashton and Lord and their track from Alice in Wonderland, Silas and Jerome. This is Meat Loaf from Bat Out of Hell. 2 out of 3 ain't bad.

We started there with Meatloaf from 1977 and Two Out of Three Ain't Bad from Bat Out of Hell. Now, if Two Out of Three Ain't Bad is a description of your relationship, then perhaps you're better being friends. Don't throw this together, you know. Led Zeppelin there from Led Zeppelin 3 and Friends. This is a good description of me after that. Journey from Evolution 1979, which is as far as we go on Mi Amigo, and Sweet and Simple.

Did you recognise that? Pink Floyd there from 1973 and The Dark Side of the Moon. And that was Time. And before that, you heard Journey from Evolution. And that was 1979. And it was a description of me, I think. Sweet and simple. Now, this is a Dutch prog rock band from 1972 called Solution. And the title track to their second album, it's called Divergence.

A little instrumental interlude there from our friends over the North Sea in the Netherlands. We started there with Solutions and the title track to their 1972 album Divergence, and then that of course was Focus from Moving Waves 1971 and the track Janice. You're in tune with Radio Mi Amigo. 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If you'd like to write to us, we'd love to hear from you. 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This is JJ Cale from Naturally. Call Me the Breeze.

0: imagine the next dream.
1: That should have chilled you out. Three wonderful singer-songwriters. We started with J.J. Cale from Naturally and Call Me the Breeze, that was also done by Lynyrd Skynyrd later on. Al Stewart followed that, a song about his early career as a folk singer living in a bedsitter in Bedsitter Images from 1967, which was the title also of his first album. And we finished there with John Martin from Solid Air and The Man at the Station. It's time for me to go. I hope you've enjoyed the music that I played in the last hour. I'm going to leave you with a bit of Genesis and another title track. This one from 1974, and The Lamb Lies Down on Broadway. For me, Mick Tanna, you look after yourselves and you keep yourselves safe. And I'll see you next week. Ta-da!

And it's Robin D continuing the beautiful album tracks from the amazing Radio Mi Amigo from the beautiful LV-18 light vessel anchored here in Harwich Harbour. We opened up with Godzilla from Blue Oyster Cult from the Spectres album from 1977. Then it was Lord Grenville from Al Stewart and Year of the Cat from 1976.

0: Holding on to yesterday, that's Ambrosia, along with Alan Parsons, and from Ambrosia's self-titled album from 1975. Up next, it's American Flyer.
1: You'll never be alone at nighttime. Yeah.

That's America and California Revisited from the Homecoming album from 1972. And the American Flyer track before that came from Spirit of a Woman, Gamblin' Man from 1977. It's me, Amigo Nighttime, and this is Billy Joel.

Billy Joel and Los Angelinos from an album called Street Life Serenade from 1974. Now, in 1979, Chris Rainbow had an album out called White Trails, and I've picked this track, Body Music, and it's 6 minutes, 5 seconds long.

Oh, yes. Delicious nighttime listening there for you on Radio Mi Amigo Nighttime, where it's now time for a refreshment break. And I wasn't going to have that tonight because I'm not organised at all. But my assistant, Elspeth of Nottingham, has brought in with her a 1 litre bottle of homemade lemonade. I think it was made by a favourite aunt. So I'm going to drink to that, and you can have what you want. I'm going to play you three in a row and give you the initials of the artists.

oldies. There are the same oldies. Then there are the same old repetitive oldies you hear over and over again on the other stations. Now, here is Radio Mi Amigo, bringing you the very best oldies, most of which you just won't hear anywhere else. And Robin D's got them all. On Fridays at 10 o'clock in the morning and 4 o'clock in the afternoon. Then on Sundays at 9 in the morning and 3 in the afternoon. It's a non-stop party on the air. Join Robin to start your weekend and to end it with a bang. Right here on Radio Mi Amigo, where the great music comes out to play. 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

Well, that was a nice refreshment break trio there. Let's see how you got on and test your musical knowledge and see if you got them all right. We started off with DS, that was Dire Straits, and Single-Handed Sailor, very apt, from 1979, and the album was Communique. Well, that's how I pronounce it. Then it was GH, George Harrison, and from his self-titled album, Blow Away, from 1979. And finally there, yes, of course, GR, Jerry Rafferty, and Home and Dry from City to City, from 1978. It's me, Amigo Nighttime, with Robin D, and this is Cowboy.

0: And that's a band called Sea Level. Very maritime tonight. And from an album called On the Edge from 1978. That was Uptown, Down, Down. And before that, the cowboy track, Hey There Baby. That came from an album called Five Will Getcha Ten from 1971. And that's it for yours truly.
1: Robin D.
0: Time for me to go, and a Robin D hour is not complete without the Doobie Brothers. From Taking It to the Streets, 8th Avenue Shuffle. I'll catch you very soon. You take care. Bye-bye.

Chris Cooper on Radio Mi Amigo, getting emotional with the guitars this hour. Well, not quite. I'm not that talented. So fortunately, we have Peter Green on hand there to bring us The Supernatural from 1967, a ghostly, reverb-drenched instrumental that defines his mystical touch. Is the year we find ourselves in with Roy Buchanan. And a dramatic, emotional guitar sermon from a Telecaster great. This is The Messiah Will Come.

Just a smile. Just a glance. The Prince of Darkness. He just walked past. There's been a lot of people, and they've had a lot to say. But this time, I'm gonna tell it my way. Some that doubted. They disbelieved, so they mocked him. And a stranger, he went away. Now the sad little town that was sad yesterday, it's a lot sadder today. I walked in a lot of places I never should have been. But I know that the Messiah will come again.

you think that could be Gary Moore? Well, I do, anyway. But it's Roy Buchanan and proof that a guitar can cry harder than most human beings. Overnight service from Mi Amigo, where we just drift away on the Chris Cooper Show. And this is Paul Kossoff with Time Away.

0: the sound of a man bending notes into submission. Paul Kossoff there, 1971, Mi Amigo Music, and that was Time Away. And we have our radio waves bouncing over the sea waves from our lightship LV18 in Harwich Harbour at the quayside at Hapney Pier, to be precise. And it's great that we have the freedom to bring what is really true free radio, because it's free choice and material you don't really hear anywhere else.
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Captain Beyond. 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Open brackets on a sea of air. 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

from 1974. Robin Trower and Two Rolling Stones, the musical equivalent of walking in slow motion with sunglasses on. And talking of the Rolling Stones, here they were in 1974. This is Crazy Mama from the Black and Blue album.

0: Ah, wonderful music. The James Gang, featuring pre-Eagles Joe Walsh. And that was Midnight Man. And running through evenings and night times on Radio Mi Amigo, it's the best of contemporary adult blues, rock and all sorts of things. It's Chris Cooper in the air chair at the moment. It's great to have the freedom to play all this music you don't hear elsewhere. Right, Savoy Brown next, and a live recording. We'll let them introduce it themselves.
1: The song goes back to the old days. This is from the Raw Sienna album.

ideal for nights that start with good intentions and end with kebabs. Savoy Brown on Radio Mi Amigo, and stay while the night is young. Meanwhile, we move in an even more bluesy direction. John Mayall from 1967. This is So Many Roads.

A deep, slow-burn blues performance with John Mayall at full emotional stretch on So Many Roads, the soundtrack to every life decision you regret. I'm regretting that my time with you this hour is almost up. If I've got my timing anywhere close to right, this will be our final track. A drifting hypnotic southern rock masterpiece from the Allman Brothers Band. That's right.

Well, it's got to be said, tremendous. Yes, indeed. Those were Naz, which featured a young Todd Rundgren from 1968, Open My Eyes. And I first came across that track in 1972 on the original Nuggets album put out by Elektra Records. And I didn't know anything about the album until one day, one fateful day, you might say, I came across a copy of the album, which you could only get on import from the USA back then, in a record shop in Manchester. And although I already knew some of the tracks on the double album, the vast majority I didn't. So, which included that one from Naz. And to say buying that album changed the record buying me forever would be a very true statement. Anyway, another peek into the strange world of Paul Winitzer. So welcome along into a further trip around the Garden of Unearthly Delights here on the overnight service of Radio Mi Amigo. Lots to see and hear laid out before your eyes and ears. So let's step lively. These are Canadian band from Montreal, MG and the Escorts, a single from 1967, A Someday

Right, okay, Mr. Time. Those were US band The Midnight Snack from Hawthorne in Los Angeles County in California. Beach Boysville, as it happens, as they were also from that neighbourhood. Anyway, that was a single out on Corby Records in 1967. Also in there were The Bugs from Massachusetts, a 1966 release on Polaris Records. And that was Slide. And we kicked off that rather frantic set with MG and the Escorts with a Someday Fool, released in Canada on the Rio label in January 1967. Well, here we are, well on our way on this trip through the Garden of Unearthly Delights with your tie-dyed tour guide, Paul Windsor, here on the overnight service of Radio Mi Amigo, broadcasting from the magic swirling ship light vessel LV18 Mod here in Harwich Harbour, here in the UK. And I'm glad you could join us as we explore many musical delights, it says here. Yeah, like this one. These are the Groundhogs from 1970 and Status People.

You've been talking about your woman. I sure wish that you could see mine. You've been talking about your woman. I sure wish that you could see mine. Every time the little girl starts loving, she

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1: 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Do it now.

Oh yeah, now there's a song I've played on here before, but not that version. Those were US band The Elementary School Band with a great version of the Fred Neil song The Other Side of This Life, out on Almo International Records in the US in late 65. Back at the beginning, it was The Groundhogs with a single out in 1970 on Liberty, and also a track from their album Thank Christ for the Bomb, and that was Status People. And in between was the great Sonny Boy Williamson with a single out on Checker Records in the US in 1958, and that was Born Blind, which was adapted from his earlier song Eyesight to the Blind, and not one to let a good song idea go to waste. He also recorded similar versions, Unseeing Eye, Don't Lose Your Eye, and Unseen Eye, to name but three, and there's probably more. Nearly as many versions as Elmore James recorded of his original Dust My Blues, but there you go, great record, so why not? Anyway, changing tack a little, here's a band with an Attack of the Procol Harums from 1967. These are Rupert's People.

Tomorrow out on Mainstream Records in the US in 1966. Sounds like something from much later than that, but yeah, definitely 1966. And we started with Reflections of Charles Brown, a summer of 1967 release on Columbia Records by Rupert's People, who were in fact Les Fleur-de-Lis, doing a bit of moonlighting there. Are you getting all this down, or are you just pretending to be asleep? But anyway, hope you're enjoying our trip around the Garden of Unearthly Delights with Talkative Paul Windsor here on the overnight service of Radio Mi Amigo, broadcasting directly to you from the light vessel LV18 mode here alongside Harwich Quay. Tune in, turn on, drop off.

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1: An invention so groundbreaking, there's no telling what we may discover with it. A distant past, a far future, an entirely new dimension.

Yeah, an album on the iconic Vertigo Swirl label. Those were Tudor Lodge from 1971, Help Me Find Myself. And the Beach Boys kick things off with a great Al Jardine song, California Saga, a California from early 1973. And in between were Skip Battin and the group and High Coin, a great Van Dyke Park song recorded by many, including Harper's Bazaar and the Charlatans. And Skip Battin would later join the Byrds before moving on to the New Riders of the Purple Sage. All good stuff, I'm reliably informed. Right, next up, here's a 12-inch single on Ace reggae label Greensleeves Records from 1979. These are the African Brothers. Enjoy.

Super Smooth, as smooth as a really smooth thing. That was Steely Dan and the opening track from their 1977 album on ABC Records Asia. And that was Black Cow. And leading us into that were the African Brothers with Adi System, a 12-inch release on Greensleeves Records in 1979. And that brings to a close this trip around the Garden of Unearthly Delights for tonight or today, depending where in the world you're listening to us. We gather at the gate 4 nights a week, 12 midnight UK time, Tuesday through Thursday and Saturday nights, and hope you can join us then. Just bring yourself and a pair of open ears. To finish, former Byrds main man Gene Clark, along with the Gosden Brothers, from 1967, Elevator Operator. But from me, Paul Windsor, see ya.

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0: You just heard The Temptations, Can't Get Next to You, followed up by Medicine Head with One and One is One. Bad arithmetic, but a great record nonetheless.
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An all-time classic there from Barry Ryan. That was Eloise before that. A novelty number from Joanne Campbell, Cookie Little Paradise. Let's move on to the 70s now and Fleetwood Mac.

Back in 1972, the group Chicory Tip were on a roll. They had two massive hits with Son of My Father and Good Grief Christina. They had high hopes for this one, but it didn't do a thing. Oh, I thought it was a great record.

0: three fabulous records in a row. We started off with Roy Orbison and Lana, then there was Shadow Dancing from Andy Gibb, and finally we had the association with Never My Love.
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0: That was a Dave Clark 5 and Red Balloon. Before that, it was the Fifth Dimension, and last night I didn't get to sleep at all.
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step into another hour of music from the 60s and the 70s on Radio Mi Amigo. That was written by Paul McCartney as the theme tune for Cilla Black's 1968 BBC TV series Cilla. He originally composed it in a bossa nova style, but it then evolved into a strident pop hit. How the 70s took that 60s polish and added a sly wink. Pete Wingfield's chart within a song trick still feels clever today.

According to interviews, that's the recording Keith Richards is most proud of. Rolling Stones from 1968 with Jumping Jack Flash. Oh, and now the gloves are off, the swagger era begins, but it changes. The 70s discovered its hips, turning repetition into hypnosis. Hamilton Bohannon.

pretty much alternating music from the 60s and the 70s this hour. It's an hour of music half produced by Harvey. Yeah, he chose the 60s selections. I added the 70s, and that was Hamilton Bohannon. Before that, we heard the Rolling Stones, and the Rolling Stones link us to this next track from the Pretty Things called Midnight to Six, because the single from 1965 features lead guitarist Dick Taylor, who was a friend of Rolling Stone Keith Richards at Sidcup Art College.

Fantastic. Has to be the 60s, doesn't it? The Pretty Things, Midnight to Six Man. Ah, a blast of London grit. The kind of tracker that smells of petrol, sweat and last train home urgency. Well, there we go. And as I say, we're alternating the 60s and the 70s music this hour. Hope you're enjoying it. If you are, if you aren't, if you've got any suggestions, do let us know. Studio at lv18radio.uk. That's how to get in touch with Radio Mi Amigo. Now, take no action as a result of hearing this historic recording.

0: Now we pivot from garage rock adrenaline to something fragile and European there. It was Joey Dicer from 1975 and a bit of a reset moment on the programme. That was 100 years and we've played a couple of tracks from 1975 this hour. It was quite a significant year politically in the UK, you know. The Referendum Act 1975 came into force, a historic act that made legal provision for the UK's first ever national referendum. It asked voters whether the UK should stay in the European community. The result was yes. Well, that worked out well, didn't it? And the Sex Discrimination Act was passed in 1975, a cornerstone of civil rights. This act made it illegal to discriminate against anyone in employment, education, and the provision of goods and services. And so it was quite a turning point. Staying reflective now, but warming the room. A James Taylor cover that for producer Harvey is superior to the original. This is Tom Rush.
1: Sounds of

0: 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Sunshine, oh, sunshine.
1: The Circle Game LP from 1968. That was Tom Rush and Sunshine, Sunshine. Oh, we could do with some of that.

The 70s kicks the door back in with some glam swagger, but also that Ian Hunter wink. Great music. Honolulu boogie, that was. I always have trouble saying that for some reason.

first hit for Pink Floyd, and taking us sideways into the 60s, I feel, there. Sid Barrett's eccentric universe of pop music as a surreal postcard was the sort of the feeling you get from that hit that he wrote in 1967.

1972 music from the Blue Oyster Cult, and The Last Days of May, a song where psych becomes storytelling, a desert horizon ballad with danger in its bones. And if you like music a little bit more contemporary, as that is, you may well enjoy the overnight service here on Radio Mi Amigo, when we do go more contemporary, slightly less commercial. And I do commend that hour of the day to you, or even those 12 hours of the day here on Radio Mi Amigo from the good ship LV18 in Harwich Harbour in the UK. Radio from a ship. As I always say, you can't beat it. 1969 is the year now, and it's music from the Flying Burrito Brothers.

Flying Burrito Brothers, Christine's tune, otherwise known as Devil in Disguise. And that was the first track from the Gilded Palace of Sin debut studio album by American country rock band The Flying Burrito Brothers. It was where country rock began to crystallise and Gram Parsons stitched together cosmic threads into Americana.

Dealer's Will and Star, melodic, warm, slightly bittersweet. We return to the mystical. Sandy Denny's voice turning the air colder and clearer. It is, of course, Fairport Convention. And she moves through the fair.

a traditional Irish folk song that has taken many twists and turns over the years, and there it was tackled by Fairport Convention from their 1968 album What We Did On Our Holidays. That was Fairport Convention. It actually came out as a single, I believe, in 1969, and She Moves Through the Fair.

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David Bowie cast his shadow right across the 70s. One of his songs there, of course, The Man Who Sold the World, Lulu delivering one of the strangest, perhaps, and boldest covers of the decade. Thanks for choosing Radio Mi Amigo. It's Chris Cooper, Mike's side for this hour, and we really do appreciate you being there.

in the pre-internet and especially the pre-Shazam days, took me a long time to discover who that was by, and I was quite surprised when I found out it was The Settlers from 1967 and Major to Minor. And The Settlers were an English folk-oriented music group originally from the West Midlands, so that's one up to them, who formed in the mid-1960s. And that song was written by Tony Hatch and Jackie Trent. Soft Gold Tenderness now, from Gallagher and Lyle. They Want to Stay With You.

Gallagher and Lyle, and they want to stay with you. A perfect late 70s moment of warmth before the curtain falls on this hour of music from Radio Mi Amigo. I've been Chris Cooper, and I should be Chris Cooper again at some point, no doubt. And I'd like to thank Harvey for helping to produce the music this hour. We're going to play out with one of his choices as we go back to 1966, and it's the main theme to the Quentin Tarantino movie Django, performed here in English by Rocky Roberts.

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0: 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Absolutely fabulous.
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Rivaling Pterodactyl and the Dinosaurs and Seaside Shuffle. Hello. Every other song is a big summer hit on today's show, as it has been for the last few weeks. This will take us into September. The Beach Boys, let's do it again, and one more time. It's

Chuck Berry, School Days, and before that, the Beach Boys and Do It Again. And the last four songs of today's show are actually going to close down the summer. Yes, that's a rather grandiose claim, I know, but that's what we're going to do. Before that, we're going to soar in the sky, fly like an eagle. Head up towards the sun with the Steve Miller Band. Just make sure those wings don't melt.

0: Don Cavani, spread it out and don't need. Okay, let's go a little bit early today. And this is not a commercial. It's an historic recording played for old time's sake. Take no action as a result of hearing this.
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Ian Matthews, Southern Comfort, Woodstock. And this is the last of the endless summer shows. We've been in the right place at the right time, but it's almost heading for the wrong time, so let's play this by Dr. John. Which is why it's the last one. Later on during the show, I'll be closing the summer officially, yes.

Dr. John, right place, wrong time, but we are still continuing to play every other song. A summer hit, then the endless summer. Here's Gordon Lightfoot, Daylight Katie. From that album filled with sunshine, Endless Wire.

Cure on a Monday night at 7 o'clock on LB18 Radio. Me Amigo, Buster Brown and Fannie Mae, and we'll play this one before we play you the biggest and best British summer hit of all time. But first of all, Dobie Gray and Drift Away.

Yes, Mungo Jerry in the summertime. Of course, all these things happen in summer and more besides. But the summer is over. I'm going to declare it closed. I'm going to play three songs which basically take summer home. And next week we'll be back on doing normal stuff. Whatever that means. Yes, return to normality next week. So here we go with three songs which declare summer over. And we'll start with this from Dusty Springfield, which is called Summer Is Over. I love logic and clarity, don't you?

0: Three songs to finish the summer on the Endless Summer Show. The Ebb Tide song from the Righteous Brothers. Before that, the Walker Brothers, The Sun Ain't Gonna Shine Anymore. And Dusty Springfield. And summer is over. Well, that's it then. I'm going home. Ta-ra.
1: This is a thing called I'm Going Home by Helicopter.

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And it's Robin D with another hour's worth of the best oldies on Mi Amigo. Opened up with the Commodores from 78 and Flying High. Hope you can stay with me for the next 60 minutes. Right now, the Crown Heights Affair.

0: And good morning, good afternoon, or good evening to you, wherever you happen to be listening in the big, wide, and wonderful. And have you had your breakfast yet? If not, here's an invitation from Don Partridge for breakfast on Pluto.
1: Oh, you're-

from way back in 1969, Don Partridge, Breakfast on Pluto, which I don't even think would be possible. This might be Exile, Kiss You All Over from 78, and there's a joke in there somewhere to do with chocolate sauce, but I won't even go there.

instantly recognisable as Gene Bitney from 1968, and Yours Until Tomorrow. Now, I hope the sun is shining where you are, because we're going to hang 'em high.

good tune, isn't it? From 1968, that's Hugo Montenegro and his orchestra, and Hang 'Em High. Hey, amigo, hey, amigo, hey, amigo, hey. And up next, Johnny Nash. And this is

Radio Mi Amigos, God Soul, and all our wonderful listeners of God Soul too, and that's the way we like it. Sorry about the scratches on that one. It's an old piece of plastic with coffee stains on it, and I think some pieces of sugar-coated honey-glazed donuts stuck to it as well. This is one of Robin D's Desert Island Discs, if you know what I mean. Justin Hayward and Forever Autumn.

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0: Right, we're starting off with KY from 1978. Then it's L, also from 78. And finally from 1968, Easy Peasy, the DC5.

0: A nice dip in the sea, just me at one with the water. It's the best feeling in the... Help! 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This current's pulling me out!
1: Coast Guard.
0: Help! 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This current's pulling me out!
1: Coast Guard.
2: Someone's in trouble in the water.
1: OK, help's on its way.

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It's back to work. What's that? It's your day off. Oh, that's good. Right. Did you win the banana? Here we go. We started off with KY. That was Karen Young and Hot Shot. Then it was L. Lindisfarne, of course. And Run for Home. And finally, the DC5. The Dave Clark 5. Gave it away, didn't I? Live in the Sky. A minor hit for them. Right, up next, it's Neil MacArthur. And this is She's Not There.

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0: From 1978, Quincy Jones and Stuff Like That. And we just happen to be playing the album version, which goes on for 6 minutes and 17 seconds. So we'll kill that right now.
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0: And I like brown sugar in my coffee. What a track! That is absolutely superb. That's what you call a floor filler every time there's a mobile disco. And you fancy some Beach Boys?
1: This is the Emperor Roscoe.

0: Well, I'm okay with the bluebirds over the mountain, but the seagulls over the sea, you can keep them because they steal your chips in Harwich. And that's it for yours truly.
1: Robin D.
0: Time for me to go. I'm going to leave you with a track from the Beatles, and it's the only track they ever had someone else on the credits. And it's Get Back with the Beatles and Billy Preston. I'll catch you soon. Bye-bye now.

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Oh, what a rocking good way to come on into the Jeff Martin Show here at Radio Mi Amigo for today. Hope you're doing well. My name indeed is Jeff. We've got lots of 60s and 70s songs to play. That actually was 1959, so we slipped out of the genre slightly, but I thought, oh, what a cracking song it is. Big fan of Neil Sedaka's as well. So welcome into our little show. This is the delegation for you right now. You've been doing me wrong.

Sweet Dream, it was, of course, Jethro Tull from 1969, written by Ian Anderson and produced by him as well. Good song it was as well. And one of the surprising songs that was great about the 60s, it made number 7 in the UK charts. Here in the UK, obviously, it's Radio Mi Amigo, all 60s, all 70s. My name's Jeff, we're coming from the LV18.

Joe Brown and the Brothers, and it only took a minute. Here at Radio Mi Amiga, where it's all 60s and all 70s. Before that, Polly Brown. What a good song that is. Polly Brown, of course, was the lead singer with Pickety Witch, and a song called You're My Number One there. And I used to have a picture of Polly Brown on my bedroom wall. Yeah, she was one of my crushes. She really was lovely. Here's DLT's theme on Radio Caroline. This is the Moon Mosaic, a touch of velvet and a sting of brass.

0: Leo Sayer, that's the one that brought him as a performing artist into the public eye. And he, remember, if you remember on Top of the Pops, he was dressed as a clown. So we didn't get to see him. And before that, we had Mood Mosaic, Touch of Velvet, Sting of Brass, which I think has a Top of the Pops link as well, because the Ladybirds who were on that, they used to do a lot of the backing on Top of the Pops, because a lot of the artists back in the day had to re-record a special version for Top of the Pops, and I think the Ladybirds were on hand to actually help with that recording. There we are, Touch of Velvet, Sting of Brass, Radio Mi Amigo, and 1961.
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0: Hey, Elvis.

0: We played Elvis, his latest frame, number one in 1961. Marie's the name of his latest frame, I think, to give it its proper title. First recorded by Del Shannon. And then on the good old Major Minor label, it was the Dubliners and Dirty Old Town, which, of course, as many of you offshore radio people who studied the genre will know, Major Minor records, whatever the quality they were played on Radio Caroline, certainly after 1967, because it was pretty much keeping it going. But Dubliners, yeah, made some good songs, and I think we played Black Velvet Band on the show before now. If not, we will do in the future, and no doubt Seven Drunken Nights. It's Radio Mi Amiga. My name's Jeff, playing all this great 60s and 70s music.
1: Keep on doing what you do, you're gonna get next to me. Keep on doing, but if you keep on doing what you do,

0: Hey, some Northern Soul on Radio Mi Amigo. Save My Love for a Rainy Day, the Van Dykes. And that was preceded by another one, which was Stranger in My Arms by Lynn Randell here at Radio Mi Amigo. My name's Jeff, all 70s, all 80s. And we'll be back with Mr. Bassman and a bit of Badfinger after a couple of classic ads just for archive purposes.
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there we go. That's Badfinger, No Matter What, right here on ABC Oldies. They recorded on the Apple label. I think they were discovered, weren't they, or signed to the label by Paul McCartney. It's Radio Amigo, Mi Amigo, all 60s, all 70s, from the LP 18. And you know what, Ricky? Don't lose that number.

Yeah, up and away in my beautiful balloon. It all seemed possible, didn't it, back in the day? That's the Johnny Mann Singers here at Radio Mi Amigo. And this is Thin Lizzy.

There we go. There we go. That's Sarah Thin Lizzy. That's about it from the Geoff Martin Show for this particular week. Hope you had a good time. I certainly have, playing all these 60s and 70s music for you. Ooh, yeah. See you next week. What a night.

babies still jive these days? I'm not sure, but anyway, this Wizard See My Baby Jive. It's Ian Chambers with you here on Radio Mi Amigo, bringing you your favourite melodies.

referencing so many other songs in there. Craig Douglas and Our Favourite Melodies. Ian Chambers with you on the LV18 and Radio Mi Amigo. I got mail. I'm quite excited by this. I got mail. Hi to Dave in Ipswich. That's just round the coast. I could just, take off a couple of the ropes that tie us here and pop round to see you. While no one's looking, do you think I'll get away with it? No, maybe not. Maybe not. Anyway, thank you for your email. Said, I love the questions you do in your shows. Thank you very much. I tell you what, we will do some more of those after we run away with Del Shannon.

Del Shannon's Runaway and the Beatles, and Run For Your Life. Run For Your Life if you don't think you know much about 60s and 70s music, because it's that time where he asks questions just for the hell of it, to test your knowledge. So let's see how much you know about the 60s. Today, the theme for the quiz, four questions all about bestsellers from particular years in the 60s and 70s. Two singles, two albums. See if you can work out what they are from the clues I give. The first one was the biggest selling single of 1963 in the UK. And the clue is, it's a group. And it was the first of their many number ones. A very well-known group. I might have mentioned the name within the last minute or so. Question number two, it's 1968. The biggest seller of that year was recorded by a 67-year-old man. He was 67 then. It's a brilliant song, but what would be the biggest seller from 1968 that he recorded? Can I give any... Am I allowed to give him any more clues? I'm allowed to give him any more clues. All right. Title is four words. 1968. Question three, we're turning to albums from the 70s. 1971, the biggest selling album of 1971 in the UK was the same as the biggest selling album of the 1970. Yeah, it did it 2 years in the trot. And it was the final studio album by a duo. Any idea what that album was? I'll have the answer a bit later. And finally, question four, 1975. The biggest selling album of that year in this country was, well, it was by a group, who an American Philadelphia soul group formed from two bands, the Percussions and the Monarchs. Any idea who that band were? We'll have the answers to those questions in the next half hour or so. And don't contact us. It's just for fun. No sending a drone round with a flag hanging from it with your answers on, because I probably won't see it. It's probably not worth doing it that way, is it?

The Supremes, Come See About Me, and Martha Reeves with her Vandellas, and Love Is Like a Heat Wave. Well, if there's a heat wave, maybe it's time we went cruising with the Beach Boys. Got your daddy's car? Fantastic.

Well, the last thing I remember, Doc, I started to swerve. And then I saw the Jag slide into the curve. I know I'll never forget that horrible sight. I guess I found out for myself that everyone was right.

with tragic irony. 2 years after Jan and Dean's Deadman's Curve hit, Jan Berry of Jan and Dean was involved in a car crash just around the corner from Deadman's Curve in Beverly Hills, California. He suffered brain damage and partial paralysis, but made a really good recovery and was back in the studio within a year. From that story of the 60s to the mystery of exactly where is Ichiku Park, I'll tell you a little bit later.

The Small Faces Ichiku Park. I was incredibly fortunate to get to know a guy who is a huge Small Faces expert, written books on it, knew several of the band, knows some of their relatives today, and I was always dying to ask him that question. Where is Ichiku Park? Cause there's been loads of theories as to which park in East London it might be. Eventually, after meeting them a few times, I said, could you tell me where Ichiku Park is? And he was like, well, the answer is, it's wherever you want it to be, man.

From the early flower power years for Status Quo, pictures of matchstick men. It's Ian Chambers with you here on Radio Meet Amigo from the LV18 Lightship. And I gave you questions. About time I gave you some answers. First question was, the biggest selling UK single of 1963 was a group, and it was first of their many number one hits. I wonder if you got from that clue the answer, which is, you ready? From Me to You by the Beatles.

Love Me Do didn't top the charts. Please Please Me didn't top the charts. But From Me to You was the first number one for a group you might have come across before called The Beatles. Three more answers will follow. How were you getting on with those other questions? Well, I'll reveal the second answer after a song about a certain

Jessamine by The Casuals on Radio Mi Amigo from the Mighty Light Vessel 18 moored here in Harwich. If you'd like to drop us a little email, the address is studio@lv18radio.uk, studio@lv18radio.uk. If you want to get to me, then stick my name in there, Ian Chambers, and I'd love to see you in our inbox. Maybe ideas of songs you'd like to hear. Maybe let me know what you think of our quizzes. And talking of quizzes, which is just for fun, don't email these in, but question number two was, what was the best-selling single in 1968, which was recorded by a 67-year-old, a wonderful singer who'd been in the game for some years then. It was this song by the wonderful, truly gorgeous Louis Armstrong.

for my money, two of the greatest voices of the 20th century, Louis Armstrong, What a Wonderful World, and Karen Carpenter, The Carpenters, I Won't Last a Day Without You. Two more answers to come. Here's number three for you. Put you out of your misery. 1971, the biggest selling album in this country, was also the biggest selling album the previous year in 1970. My clue was the duo's final studio album. The answer, the duo were Paul Simon and Art Garfunkel. The classic album was Bridge Over Troubled Water, and that included this song.

wonderful memories on the Watery Wireless with me, Ian, and thank you for your company. Hope you're enjoying the music we play all day, all night on your favourite little pirate radio ship here on the right-hand end of Essex. There we had the Zombies. She's not there. No idea where she is. We haven't found her yet. One more question, number four, and this is concerns the best-selling album of 1975, a best-of compilation of an American Philadelphia soul group formed from two bands, the Percussions and the Monarchs. Any idea what that was? Well, the answer was the band were the Stylistics. The album, the best of the Stylistics. Let's hear Rock and Roll Baby.

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I'd like to offer the opportunity right now for you to stay listening to wonderful music only on Radio Mi Amigo. 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
1: 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I'm Gordon Bathgate.
0: Big deal. 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

0: You just heard The Temptations' "Can Get Next to You," followed up by Medicine Head with "One and One is One." 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

An all-time classic there from Barry Ryan. That was Eloise before that. A novelty number from Joanne Campbell, Cookie Little Paradise. Let's move on to the 70s now and Fleetwood Mac.

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Back in 1972, the group Chicory Tip were on a roll. They had two massive hits with Son of My Father and Good Grief Christina. They had high hopes for this one, but it didn't do a thing. I thought it was a great record.

0: Three fabulous records in a row. We started off with Roy Orbison and Lana, then there was Shadow Dancing from Andy Gibb, and finally we had the association with Never My Love.
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0: That was a Dave Clark 5 and Red Balloon. Before that, it was the Fifth Dimension, and last night I didn't get to sleep at all.
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step into another hour of music from the 60s and the 70s on Radio Mi Amigo. That was written by Paul McCartney as the theme tune for Cilla Black's 1968 BBC TV series Cilla. He originally composed it in a bossa nova style, but it then evolved into a strident pop hit. How the 70s took that 60s polish and added a sly wink. Pete Wingfield's chart within a song trick still feels clever today.

According to interviews, that's the recording Keith Richards is most proud of. Rolling Stones from 1968 with Jumping Jack Flash. Oh, and now the gloves are off, the swagger era begins, but it changes. The 70s discovered its hips, turning repetition into hypnosis. Hamilton Bohannon.

pretty much alternating music from the 60s and the 70s this hour. It's an hour of music half produced by Harvey. Yeah, he chose the 60s selections. I added the 70s, and that was Hamilton Bohannon. Before that, we heard the Rolling Stones, and the Rolling Stones link us to this next track from the Pretty Things called Midnight to Six, because the single from 1965 features lead guitarist Dick Taylor, who was a friend of Rolling Stone Keith Richards at Sidcup Art College.

Fantastic. Has to be the 60s, doesn't it? The Pretty Things, Midnight to Six Man. Ah, a blast of London grit. The kind of tracker that smells of petrol, sweat and last train home urgency. Well, there we go. And as I say, we're alternating the 60s and the 70s music this hour. Hope you're enjoying it. If you are, if you aren't, if you've got any suggestions, do let us know. Studio at lv18radio.uk. That's how to get in touch with Radio Mi Amigo. Now, take no action as a result of hearing this historic recording.

Now we pivot from garage rock adrenaline to something fragile and European there. It was Joey Dicer from 1975 and a bit of a reset moment on the programme. That was 100 years and we've played a couple of tracks from 1975 this hour. It was quite a significant year politically in the UK, you know. The Referendum Act 1975 came into force, a historic act that made legal provision for the UK's first ever national referendum. It asked voters whether the UK should stay in the European community. The result was yes. Well, that worked out well, didn't it? And the Sex Discrimination Act was passed in 1975, a cornerstone of civil rights. This act made it illegal to discriminate against anyone in employment, education and the provision of goods and services. And so it was quite a turning point. Staying reflective now, but warming the room. A James Taylor cover that for producer Harvey is superior to the original. This is Tom Rush. Sounds

0: a lot to me. Sunshine, oh, sunshine.
1: The Circle Game LP from 1968. That was Tom Rush and Sunshine, Sunshine. Oh, we could do with some of that.

The 70s kicks the door back in with some glam swagger, but also that Ian Hunter wink. Great music. Honolulu boogie, that was. I always have trouble saying that for some reason.

first hit for Pink Floyd, and taking us sideways into the 60s, I feel, there. Sid Barrett's eccentric universe of pop music as a surreal postcard was the sort of the feeling you get from that hit that he wrote in 1967.

1972 music from the Blue Oyster Cult and The Last Days of May, a song where psych becomes storytelling, a desert horizon ballad with danger in its bones. And if you like music a little bit more contemporary, as that is, you may well enjoy the overnight service here on Radio Mi Amigo, when we do go more contemporary, slightly less commercial. And I do commend that hour of the day to you, or even those 12 hours of the day here on Radio Mi Amigo from the good ship LV18 in Harwich Harbour in the UK. Radio from a ship. As I always say, you can't beat it. 1969 is the year now, and it's music from the Flying Burrito Brothers.

Flying Burrito Brothers, Christine's tune, otherwise known as Devil in Disguise, and that was the first track from the Gilded Palace of Sin debut studio album by American country rock band the Flying Burrito Brothers. It was where country rock began to crystallise, and Gram Parsons stitched together cosmic threads into Americana.

Dealer's Will and Star, melodic, warm, slightly bittersweet. We return to the mystical. Sandy Denny's voice turning the air colder and clearer. It is, of course, Fairport Convention. And she moves through the fair.

a traditional Irish folk song that has taken many twists and turns over the years, and there it was tackled by Fairport Convention from their 1968 album What We Did On Our Holidays. That was Fairport Convention. It actually came out as a single, I believe, in 1969, and She Moves Through the Fair.

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David Bowie cast his shadow right across the 70s. One of his songs there, of course, The Man Who Sold the World, Lulu delivering one of the strangest, perhaps, and boldest covers of the decade. Thanks for choosing Radio Mi Amigo. It's Chris Cooper, Mike's side for this hour, and we really do appreciate you being there.

in the pre-internet and especially the pre-Shazam days, took me a long time to discover who that was by, and I was quite surprised when I found out it was The Settlers from 1967 and Major to Minor. And The Settlers were an English folk-oriented music group originally from the West Midlands, so that's one up to them, who formed in the mid-1960s. And that song was written by Tony Hatch and Jackie Trent. Soft Gold Tenderness now, from Gallagher and Lyle. They Wanna Stay With You.

Gallagher and Lyle, and They Want to Stay with You. A perfect late 70s moment of warmth before the curtain falls on this hour of music from Radio Mi Amigo. I've been Chris Cooper, and I should be Chris Cooper again at some point, no doubt. And I'd like to thank Harvey for helping to produce the music this hour. We're going to play out with one of his choices as we go back to 1966, and it's the main theme to the Quentin Tarantino movie Django, performed here in English by Rocky Roberts.

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Russian Rifling, Pterodactyl and the Dinosaurs and Seaside Shuffle. Hello. Every other song is a big summer hit on today's show, as it has been for the last few weeks. This will take us into September. The Beach Boys, let's do it again, and one more time.

Chuck Berry, School Days, and before that, the Beach Boys and Do It Again. And the last four songs of today's show are actually going to close down the summer. Yes, that's a rather grandiose claim, I know, but that's what we're going to do. Before that, we're going to soar in the sky, fly like an eagle. Head up towards the sun with the Steve Miller Band. Just make sure those wings don't melt.

0: Don Covey and Expected Adam Don't Need. Okay, let's go a little bit early today. And this is not a commercial. It's an historic recording played for old time's sake. Take no action as a result of hearing this.
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3: And now, ladies and gentlemen,

Ian Matthews, Southern Comfort, Woodstock. And this is the last of the endless summer shows. We've been in the right place at the right time, but it's almost heading for the wrong time, so let's play this by Dr. John. Which is why it's the last one. Later on during the show, I'll be closing the summer officially, yes.

Dr. John, right place, wrong time, but we are still continuing to play every other song. A summer hit, man, the endless summer. Here's Gordon Lightfoot, Daylight Katie. From that album filled with sunshine, Endless Wire.

0: just in case you wanted to know, Daylight Katie was a cat. Gordon Lightfoot and Daylight Katie, and we have another show on this particular station, LV18 Radio Mi Amigo. It's on Monday nights at 7 o'clock, and it is the Before Offshore show, which sounds a bit like this.
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0: We play stuff from before the days of offshore radio here in the United Kingdom, like, for example, 1959, and this... Buster Brown!

On a Monday night, it's 7 o'clock on LB18 Radio. Me Amigo, Buster Brown and Fannie Mae. And we'll play this one before we play you the biggest and best British summer hit of all time. But first of all, Dobie Gray and Drift Away.

Yes, Mungo Jerry in the summertime. Of course, all these things happen in summer and more besides. But the summer is over. I'm going to declare it closed. I'm going to play three songs which basically take summer home. And next week we'll be back on doing normal stuff. Whatever that means. Yes, return to normality next week. So here we go with three songs which declare summer over. And we'll start with this from Dusty Springfield, which is called Summer Is Over. I love logic and clarity, don't you?

0: Three songs to finish the summer on the Endless Summer Show. The Ebb Tide song from the Righteous Brothers. Before that, the Walker Brothers, The Sun Ain't Gonna Shine Anymore. And Dusty Springfield. And summer is over. Well, that's it then. I'm going home. Ta-ra.
1: This is a thing called I'm Going Home by Helicopter.

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Yeah. 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

And it's Robin D with another hour's worth of the best oldies on Mi Amigo. Opened up with the Commodores from 78 and Flying High. Hope you can stay with me for the next 60 minutes. Right now, the Crown Heights Affair.

0: And good morning, good afternoon, or good evening to you, wherever you happen to be listening in the big, wide, and wonderful. And have you had your breakfast yet? 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

From way back in 1969, Don Partridge, Breakfast on Pluto, which I don't even think would be possible. This might be Exile, Kiss You All Over from 78, and there's a joke in there somewhere to do with chocolate sauce, but I won't even go there.

instantly recognisable as Gene Bitney from 1968, and Yours Until Tomorrow. Now, I hope the sun is shining where you are, because we're going to hang 'em high.

good tune, isn't it? From 1968, that's Hugo Montenegro and his orchestra, and Hang 'Em High. Hey, amigo, hey, amigo, hey, amigo, hey. And up next, Johnny Nash. And this is...

Radio Mi Amigos, God Soul, and all our wonderful listeners of God Soul too, and that's the way we like it. Sorry about the scratches on that one. It's an old piece of plastic with coffee stains on it, and I think some pieces of sugar-coated honey-glazed donuts stuck to it as well. This is one of Robin D's Desert Island Discs, if you know what I mean. Justin Hayward and Forever Autumn.

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0: You supply the banana. Got it?
1: It's three in a row. Guess the artist and win a banana.
0: Right, we're starting off with KY from 1978. Then it's L, also from 78. And finally from 1968, Easy Peasy, the DC5.

0: A nice dip in the sea, just me at one with the water. It's the best feeling in the... Help! Help! This current's pulling me out!
1: Coast Guard!
2: Someone's in trouble in the water.
1: OK, help's on its way.
0: You're here. Next time I'm bringing a friend and my phone in a waterproof pouch.
3: In an emergency at the coast, call 999 and ask for the Coast Guard. And please, respect the water.
4: Me, I'm...

Okay, coffee break over. It's back to work. What's that? It's your day off. Oh, that's good. Right. Did you win the banana? Here we go. We started off with KY. That was Karen Young and Hotshot. Then it was L. Lindisfarne, of course, and Run for Home. And finally, the DC5. The Dave Clark 5. Gave it away, didn't I? Live in the Sky, a minor hit for them. Right, up next, it's Neil MacArthur. And this is She's Not There.

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0: from 1978, Quincy Jones and Stuff Like That. And we just happen to be playing the album version, which goes on for 6 minutes and 17 seconds. So we'll kill that right now.
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0: And I like brown sugar in my coffee. What a track! That is absolutely superb. That's what you call a floor filler every time there's a mobile disco. And you fancy some Beach Boys?
1: This is the Emperor Rascal.

0: Well, I'm okay with the bluebirds over the mountain, but the seagulls over the sea, you can keep them because they steal your chips in Harwich. And that's it for yours truly.
1: Robin D.
0: Time for me to go. I'm going to leave you with a track from the Beatles, and it's the only track they ever had someone else on the credits. And it's Get Back with the Beatles and Billy Preston. I'll catch you soon. Bye-bye now.

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Oh, what a rocking good way to come on into the Jeff Martin Show here at Radio Mi Amigo for today. Hope you're doing well. My name indeed is Jeff. We've got lots of 60s and 70s songs to play. That actually was 1959, so we slipped out of the genre slightly, but I thought, oh, what a cracking song it is. Big fan of Neil Sedaka's as well. So welcome into our little show. This is the delegation for you right now. You've been doing me wrong.

Sweet Dream, it was, of course, Jethro Tull from 1969, written by Ian Anderson and produced by him as well. Good song it was as well. And one of the surprising songs that was great about the 60s. It made number 7 in the UK charts. Here in the UK, obviously. It's Radio Mi Amigo, all 60s, all 70s. My name's Jeff. We're coming from the LV18.

Joe Brown and the Brothers, and it only took a minute. Here at Radio Mi Amiga, where it's all 60s and all 70s. Before that, Polly Brown. What a good song that is. Polly Brown, of course, was the lead singer with Pickety Witch, and a song called You're My Number One there. And I used to have a picture of Polly Brown on my bedroom wall. Yeah, she was one of my crushes. She really was lovely. Here's DLT's theme on Radio Caroline. This is the Mosaic, a touch of velvet and a sting of brass.

0: Leo Sayer, that's the one that brought him as a performing artist into the public eye. And he, remember, if you remember on Top of the Pops, he was dressed as a clown. So we didn't get to see him. And before that, we had Mood Mosaic, Touch of Velvet, Sting of Brass, which I think has a Top of the Pops link as well, because the Ladybirds who were on that, they used to do a lot of the backing on Top of the Pops, because a lot of the artists back in the day had to re-record a special version for Top of the Pops, and I think the Ladybirds were on hand to actually help with that recording. There we are, Touch of Velvet, Sting of Brass, Radio Mi Amigo, and 1961.
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0: Hey, Elvis.

0: We played Elvis, his latest flame, number one in 1961. Marie's the name of his latest flame, I think, to give it its proper title. First recorded by Del Shannon, and then on the good old Major Minor label, it was the Dubliners and Dirty Old Town, which, of course, as many of you offshore radio people who studied the genre will know, Major Minor records, whatever the quality they were played on Radio Caroline, certainly after 1967, because it was pretty much keeping it going. But Dubliners, yeah, made some good songs, and I think we played Black Velvet Band on the show before now. If not, we will do in the future, and no doubt Seven Drunken Nights. It's Radio Mi Amiga. My name's Jeff, playing all this great 60s and 70s music.
1: 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Keep on doing, but if you keep on doing what you do,

Hey, some Northern Soul on Radio Mi Amigo. Save My Love for a Rainy Day, the Van Dykes. And that was preceded by another one, which was Stranger in My Arms by... Lynn Randell here at Radio Mi Amigo. My name's Jeff.

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there we go. That's Badfinger, No Matter What, right here on ABC Oldies. They recorded on the Apple label. I think they were discovered, weren't they, or signed to the label by Paul McCartney. It's Radio Amigo, Mi Amigo, all 60s, all 70s, from the LP 18. And you know what, Ricky? Don't lose that number.

Yeah, up and away in my beautiful balloon. It all seemed possible, didn't it, back in the day? That's the Johnny Mann Singers here at Radio Mi Amigo. And this is Thin Lizzy.

There we go. There we go. That's Sarah Thin Lizzy. That's about it from the Geoff Martin Show for this particular week. Hope you had a good time. I certainly have, playing all these 60s and 70s music for you. Ooh, yeah. See you next week. What

Do babies still jive these days? I'm not sure, but anyway, this Wizard See My Baby Jive. It's Ian Chambers with you here on Radio Mi Amigo, bringing you your favourite melody.

referencing so many other songs in there. Craig Douglas and Our Favourite Melodies. Ian Chambers with you on the LV18 and Radio Mi Amigo. I got mail. I'm quite excited by this. I got mail. Hi to Dave in Ipswich. That's just round the coast. I could just, take off a couple of the ropes that tie us here and pop round to see you. While no one's looking, do you think I'll get away with it? No, maybe not. Maybe not. Anyway, thank you for your email. Said, I love the questions you do in your shows. Thank you very much. I tell you what, we will do some more of those after we run away with Del Shannon.

Del Shannon's Runaway and the Beatles, and Run For Your Life. Run For Your Life if you don't think you know much about 60s and 70s music, because it's that time where he asks questions just for the hell of it, to test your knowledge. So let's see how much you know about the 60s. Today, the theme for the quiz, four questions all about bestsellers from particular years in the 60s and 70s. Two singles, two albums. See if you can work out what they are from the clues I give. The first one was the biggest selling single of 1963 in the UK. And the clue is, it's a group. And it was the first of their many number ones. A very well-known group. I might have mentioned the name within the last minute or so. Question number two, it's 1968. The biggest seller of that year was recorded by a 67-year-old man. He was 67 then. It's a brilliant song, but what would be the biggest seller from 1968 that he recorded? Can I give any... Am I allowed to give him any more clues? I'm allowed to give him any more clues. All right. Title is four words. 1968. Question three, returning to albums from the 70s. 1971. The biggest selling album of 1971 in the UK was the same as the biggest selling album of the 1970. Yeah, it did it 2 years in the trot. And it was the final studio album by a duo. Any idea what that album was? I'll have the answer a bit later. And finally, question four, 1975. The biggest selling album of that year in this country was, well, it was by a group, who an American Philadelphia soul group formed from two bands, the Percussions and the Monarchs. Any idea who that band were? We'll have the answers to those questions in the next half hour or so. And don't contact us. It's just for fun. No sending a drone round with a flag hanging from it with your answers on, because I probably won't see it. It's probably not worth doing it that way, is it?

The Supremes, Come See About Me, and Martha Reeves with her Vandellas, and Love Is Like a Heat Wave. Well, if there's a heat wave, maybe it's time we went cruising with the Beach Boys. Got your daddy's car? Fantastic.

Well, the last thing I remember, Doc, I started to swerve. And then I saw the Jag slide into the curve. I know I'll never forget that horrible sight. I guess I found out for myself that everyone was

with tragic irony. 2 years after Jan and Dean's Dead Man's Curve hit, Jan Berry of Jan and Dean was involved in a car crash just round the corner from Dead Man's Curve in Beverly Hills, California. He suffered brain damage and partial paralysis, but made a really good recovery and was back in the studio within a year. From that story of the 60s to the mystery of exactly where is Ichiku Park, I'll tell you a little bit later.

The Small Faces Ichiku Park. I was incredibly fortunate to get to know a guy who is a huge Small Faces expert, written books on it, knew several of the band, knows some of their relatives today, and I was always dying to ask him that question. Where is Ichiku Park? Because there's been loads of theories as to which park in East London it might be. Eventually, after meeting them a few times, I said, could you tell me where Ichiku Park is? And he was like, well, the answer is, it's wherever you want it to be, man.

from the early flower power years for Status Quo, Pictures of Matchstick Men. It's Ian Chambers with you here on Radio Amigo from the LV18 Lightship. And I gave you questions. About time I gave you some answers. First question was, the biggest selling UK single of 1963 was a group, and it was first of their many number one hits. I wonder if you got from that clue the answer, which is, you ready? From Me to You by the Beatles.

Love Me Do didn't top the charts. Please Please Me didn't top the charts. But From Me to You was the first number one for a group you might have come across before called The Beatles. Three more answers will follow. How were you getting on with those other questions? Well, I'll reveal the second answer after a song about a certain girl.

Jessamine by The Casuals on Radio Mi Amigo from the Mighty Light Vessel 18 moored here in Harwich. If you'd like to drop us a little email, the address is studio@lv18radio.uk, studio@lv18radio.uk. If you want to get to me, then stick my name in there, Ian Chambers, and I'd love to see you in our inbox. Maybe ideas of songs you'd like to hear. Maybe let me know what you think of our quizzes. And talking of quizzes, which is just for fun, don't email these in, but question number two was, what was the best-selling single in 1968, which was recorded by a 67-year-old, a wonderful singer who'd been in the game for some years then? It was this song by the wonderful, truly gorgeous Louis Armstrong.

for my money, two of the greatest voices of the 20th century, Louis Armstrong, What a Wonderful World, and Karen Carpenter, The Carpenters, I Won't Last a Day Without You. Two more answers to come. Here's number three for you. Put you out of your misery. 1971, the biggest selling album in this country, was also the biggest selling album the previous year in 1970. My clue was the duo's final studio album. The answer, the duo were Paul Simon and Art Garfunkel. The classic album was Bridge Over Troubled Water, and that included this song.

Wonderful Memories on the Watery Wireless with me, Ian, and thank you for your company. Hope you're enjoying the music we play all day, all night on your favourite little pirate radio ship here on the right-hand end of Essex. There we had the Zombies. She's not there. No idea where she is. We haven't found her yet. One more question, number four, and this is concerns the best-selling album of 1975, a best-of compilation of an American Philadelphia soul group formed from two bands, the Percussions and the Monarchs. Any idea what that was? Well, the answer was the band were the Stylistics. The album, the best of the Stylistics. Let's hear Rock and Roll Bass.

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I'd like to offer the opportunity right now for you to stay listening to wonderful music only on Radio Mi Amigo. 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

one of my favourite Move singles, but of course that meant but it didn't do very well in the charts. Sank Without Trace wasn't played much on the radio at the time. Wild Tiger Woman on Regal Xenophone Records. Before that, the first use of the phrase heavy metal. We had Heavy Metal Thunder from Steppenwolf on RCA Records, Born to be Wild. One of 51 singles released on the 30th of August 1968. We're using issue number 243 of the new singles, a leaflet that you could pick up from some counters of record stores. Only 51. Well, I say only 51. We've had about 46 for 3 weeks running, but coming up soon, there's going to be more than 70 singles released in weeks leading up to Christmas, because that's what the releases will be edging their bets on. Also released this week, 30th August, 68, The Doors' magnificent single, Hello, I Love You.

we were rather spoilt by a plethora of good music in 1968, to be specific. These records were all released on the 30th of August 1968. The Doors, Hello I Love You, and the B-side, Love Street. Then Eternity's Child on Capitol, Mrs. Bluebird. And that one was The Move and Omnibus. That's the full stereo version of the B-side of the day. And we might as well hear the other side of Eternity's Children. This is Little Boy. And I was at the time just 13 and a half years old. But I could tell this was all good music. It stood me in good stead all these years. And I still love it all.

the Eyes of Blue from Wales, their single called Largo. Before that, The Love Affair, A Day Without Love, CBS Records. And we began with Eternity's Children, Little Boy, on Capitol Records. I think the B-side of the Eyes of Blue single is better than the A. It's on Mercury Records, and it's the Beatles. It's a very imaginative reworking of Yesterday.

Well, The Eyes of Blue with Yesterday was definitely, if not my record of the week, but my find of the week. Wow. That was Graham Bonney whipping himself up into a frenzy on Columbia Records, now on Stateside, both sides of the single from the Fifth Estate. And the purpose of this programme is not a chart show, it's not a chart rundown, it's not the greatest hits of 1968. It is what was released each week in this year, 1968, today being 30th of August, with a day, a Friday, when they were released. 51 of them. Here's one more.

temporarily landed in the reggae corner of this week's singles for the 30th of August 1968. Marcia Griffiths, who would later go on to be with Bob and Marcia, Young, Gifted and Black, but that was on her own on Studio One Records and Truly, preceded by Keith and Tex on the White Island label, Hypnotising Eyes, where they kept singing all about She's a Little Girl. And here's Jackie Robinson on Amalgamated Records with Let the Little Girl Down.

For a while, the only Earth that Sloopy knew was in her sandbox. Two rooms were her domain. Every night she'd sit in the window among the avocado plants, waiting for me to come home. My arms full of canned liver and love. We'd talk into the night then, contented, but missing something. She, the earth she never knew. Me, the hills I ran while growing bent. Sloopy should have been a cowboy's cat, with prairies to run, not linoleum. Real live catnip mice. No one to depend on but herself. I never told her, but in my mind I was a midnight cowboy even then, riding my imaginary horse down 42nd Street, going off with strangers to live an hour-long cowboy's life, but always coming home to Sloopy, who loved me best. 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She'd comfort me with purring. I'd fatten her with smiles. We grew rich on trust, needing not the beach or butterflies. I had a friend named Ben who painted buildings like Ruald men. He went away. My laughter tired Lillian after a time. She found a man who only smiled. But Sloopy stayed and stayed. Winter, 1959. 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Women fur on fur, elegant and easy, only slightly pure, hailing cabs to take them round the block and back. 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

0: They must have thought me crazy, screaming Sloopy, Sloopy, as the snow came falling down around me. 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
1: Rod McEwen, a cat named Sloopy, RCA Records. This is Richard Harris, Didn't We?

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Then I touched it and

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It's the overnight service from Radio Mi Amigo. And this hour, the Stonehenge Disco with me, Gary Lee. We began with The Pretty Things and SF Sorrow from 1968 and The Banshees there with Project Blue, a single from 66 on the Dunwich label.

It's Radio Mi Amigo from the LV18. The sensational Alex Harvey Band and Action Strasser from 1975. The LP was Tomorrow Belongs to Me, an absolute classic from Vertigo Records. This is Radio Mi Amigo taking you through the night with me, Mr. Lee, and the Yardbirds.

It's the Overnight Service from Radio Mi Amigo and me, Gary Lee, with the Stonehenge Disco. You just heard from 10cc. Ships don't disappear in the night, do they? I hope this one doesn't, as I'm on it. That's from their self-titled LP of 1973, released by UK Records. Before them, The Damned, and I Just Can't Be Happy Today from 1979. And we began those three with The Yardbirds from 65 and For Your Love. It's Radio Mi Amigo, coming to you from the great big red ship, sitting proudly on Harwich Quay in Essex, UK. Why not come and see us? In the daytime, though, not at night, because we're not here. Ship's all locked up, you see. It's music next, from Rare Earth to 1971 we go.

lovely night to be sitting here playing music on the LV18. It's Radio Mi Amigo with that noisy so-and-so Mr. Lee. They were the Hounds and Very Last Day, a rare single on the Telefunken label from 1966. Before them, Rare Earth and, what did I say, an absolute classic from 1971. Their LP was One World, and no doubt I'll be playing more tracks from that over the coming weeks and months here at Radio Mi Amigo. We're playing all music from the 60s and 70s, of course, and this time we take you forward into 1977.

What a wonderful song. Do you know, that's one of my all-time favourites, in fact, from the 1970s. There we heard Mungo Jerry. The year was 73, in fact, and a single called Wild Love. Before that, The Clash and Complete Control from their debut self-titled album of 1977. It's Radio Mi Amigo with me, Mr. Lee, and I can't help wondering if there are any more Mungo Jerry fans out there, or am I the only one? May play some more later. We'll see. Back we go to 1969 next off, to the triple LP Woodstock, which really was a fantastic chronicle of the event in itself. Released in 1970 by Atlantic Records, the album, this is Richie Havens and the wonderful Freedom.

So we're playing you the roots of real music right here. The sounds of the 60s and 70s from Radio Mi Amigo. And there you heard The Chessmen, a single from August 1966 on the American Phalanx label, And You Can't Catch Me. Before them, Richie Havens and Freedom, a real classic from the event Woodstock of 1969, released in 1970, the triple LP of the event on stock of 1969, released in 1970, the triple LP of the event on Atlantic Records. And this is Radio Mi Amigo. Time

Radio Mi Amigo from the LV18 in Harrods, UK. And Neil Young with Old Man from 1972. Quite amusing, he's singing 24 and there's so much more. I don't know about 24, you can double that. I'd be quite happy with 42.

What an amazing version of that song. I mean, I love the Yardbirds version, but Noddy Holder's voice on that is incredible. Slade and The Shape of Things to Come from the album Played Loud of 1970. Before that, we heard a rarity from the Lee Kings, Sticks and Stones from 1965, a single on Sonnet Records. Let's make some more noise and hear from the Love Sculpture next to 1969 on Parlophone Records and Farandole.

0: world.
1: Mi Amigos nighttime service from the LV18. You just heard Love Sculpture and Farandolay from 1969, released by Parlophone Records. And one more to take us up to the hour. It's Wishbone Ash on the way with Warrior from the album Argus of 1972.

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0: We have just been wrapping our ears around a Lynyrd Skynyrd with Sweet Home Alabama. Now, have you ever tried spelling Lynyrd Skynyrd? Maybe we should have a competition. The one that wins is the one that takes the least time to spell Lynyrd Skynyrd. I'll tell you what, it'll drive you round the twist. A clever ruse by that band. Before Lynyrd Skynyrd, we were listening to Love Sculpture and Sabre Dance, featuring Dave Edmonds on lead guitar.
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0: That was Joe Walsh with Rocky Mountain Way. And before that, we heard Canned Heat, of course, with Going Up the Country. Just for you, dear listener.
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0: Steppenwolf, and Born to be Wild. Aren't we just? 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

0: We have just been listening to Stones Masonry with their instrumental track, Flapjacks. And before Stones Masonry, we were wrapping our ears around Status Quo with Pictures of Matchstick Men. I drew plenty of them when I was a kid. Still do, if truth be told.
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0: That was the Fleur-de-Lis and Circles. And we began that segment with the Nashville Teens with Tobacco Road. 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

0: We have just been wrapping our ears around the Count Five with psychotic reaction. Mother, mother, what have you done? Only having a joke with you, dear listener. And you would have to be very old like me to realise the reference that I am making. Anyway, and before that, it was the Flowerpot Men. Weed. And let's go to San Francisco.
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0: It's time for a cup of tea, and since it takes a while to boil kettle on the LV18, don't you know? I may be some time. This is the Dakotas with their instrumental The Cruel Sea, and it will be followed by the Small Faces and Itchy Itchy Itchy Coo Park.

Vibe, positive vibration.

the immortal music of Jeff Beck, playing Love is Blue, or if you prefer, L'amour est bleu. Isn't my French pronunciation just delightful?

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0: Think I'll make myself a cup of tea and listen to some free... My Brother Jake.

Welcome to another hour of great music here on Radio Mi Amigos Night Service. We started off this hour with the late, great Jimi Hendrix and a song called Freedom, and that was from 1971.

Formed as a garage band, would you believe, back in 1961. From Hawthorne in California, the Beach Boys, of course. And a song from 1965, and their version of Dean Torrance's Barbara Ann. Ahead of them, we had a British psychedelic band formed back in 1966. Simon Dupree and the Big Sound, and a song from 1967 called Kites. 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

The Beatles, of course, and a song from their self-titled album, their ninth album, in fact, from 1968, known as the White Album. And it was a double album, of course, and it got to number one in over 10 different countries. And the song we heard was George Harrison's While My Guitar Gently Weeps. 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If you would like to get in touch with us, we would love to hear from you. It is studio at lv18radio.uk.

Led Zeppelin and a song, I believe, which was written about their trip to Iceland at the request of the Icelandic government from their album Led Zeppelin 3 from 1970. That was Immigrant Song. 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And before Led Zeppelin, we had an excellent band from Canterbury. Caravan's their name, and the title track from their album, If I Could Do It Again, I'd Do It All Over You. 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

That's a song written by Bonnie Dobson, and my favourite version of Morning Dew was done by Tim Rose. But I think you'll agree with me that that version, done by Nazareth, was a very good rendition indeed. You're listening to the night service of Radio Mi Amigo.

Yeah, known as a Swamp Fox, that is Tony Joe White and Groovy Girl. And that was a song taken from his third album, Tony Joe, from 1970. 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

10 minutes and 33 seconds of excellence there from Uriah Heep, taken from their third album, Look at Yourself, from 1971. That was indeed July Morning. If you'd like to write to the station, we would love to hear from you. 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

Isn't that great? It's a band formed by Vincent Crane and Cal Palmer. Atomic Rooster, of course, and a song taken from their second album, Death Walks Behind You, from 1970, here on Radio Mi Amigo, and Sleeping for Years.

Absolutely superb. That is the Chicago Transit Authority. And the long version of their excellent song from 1969 called I'm a Man. Well, I am almost out of time for this hour on Radio Mi Amigos Night Service. I hope you've been enjoying the music I've been playing for you over this last hour here on Radio Mi Amigo. Maybe you and I can get together again sometime soon. That would be great. I would love to have the pleasure of your company. But until then, please take care and stay safe. I'm going to leave you with Budgie and a song from their album, Never Turn Your Back on a Friend, from 1973, and In the Grip of a Tirefitter's Hand. Bye-bye now.

Patti Smith Group there, and Ask the Angels from Radio Ethiopia. That's the name of the album, by the way. We are Radio Mi Amigo, coming to you from the historic LV-18 in Harwich Harbor, with lots of great music from the 60s and 70s. I'm Jeff Fitzgerald. Here's the Cars from their debut album, and Moving in Stereo.

some classic Kraftwerk there. That was the robots. Who, apparently, we are. Or they are. Really, who are the robots anyway? And before that, Jean-Jacques Perry from 1970 in a song beloved of remixers in the modern age called EVA. Apparently that stands for extravehicular activity, as in spacewalks and moonwalks. Robots and spaceships, oh my. Speaking of ships, we are transmitting to you from the Light Vessel 18 in Harwich Harbor. And speaking of transmitting, here's Joy Division, their very first single, Transmission, on Radio Mi Amigo.

looking over the maze of buttons and switches. My eyes rest on a button labeled Cold and Hard Reality. First, selecting 1970s, then Dwellings, I depress the Reality button. Before I know it, it depresses me, with the emotion-charged image that floats into view, that keeps me there, unbelieving the nonsense disguised as reality. The suburbs, model homes, cubicles of anxiety, rows on rows of nervous

Coming to you from the historic light vessel LV-18, that was Canadian band Milkweed from their 1978 self-titled debut, and a track called Nervous Houses. And before that, Wolfgang Reichmann and Wunderbar from the album of the same name. There's lots of great music coming your way here on Radio Mi Amigo. Here's a song that I think often gets overlooked when it comes to classic songs by Blondie, but it's one of my favorites, and it's a great rocker too. From the album E to the Beat, this is The Hardest Part.

Technopolis. That's Yellow Magic Orchestra from their 1979 album Solid State Survivor. And in before that, classic Roxy Music from 1972 in Ladytron. I'm Jeff Fitzgerald, and you're listening to Radio Mi Amigo, music from the 60s and 70s. Here's the Stranglers, Get a Grip on Yourself.

no one else ever quite sounded like the B-52s, did they? That was Planet Claire from their debut album. And in before that, Sandra Haas with a song called Emma Kusch. That was from her 1979 album, Zwischen Frustenlust, which means Between Frustration and Desire. Quite an obscurity, but a really interesting album if you can find it. I'm Jeff Fitzgerald, and this is Radio Mi Amigo, broadcasting from the LV-18 light vessel in Harwich Harbor. Here's a classic from 1978. This is Japan, Quiet Life.

Good evening all, Chris Morgan here with you on Radio Mi Amigo. Once again, it's a selection of album tracks to take us through the night. And we started in 1970 with John and Beverly Martin. That's off their Road to Ruin album, and one entitled Anti-Aviator. Quite atmospheric, that one, I think. Don't know your thoughts, but never mind, we'll carry on. Great selection. Well, in my humble opinion, we'll see what happens as we go along.

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I'm going to enjoy this programme, I think. Country Joe McDonald from an album called Paris Sessions, and where else to be when you're in France? But Saint-Tropez, and as every Roma knows, it's a jolly nice place to be.

0: and he's locked himself in his barbers. And what he's done, he's got his hooter in his dirty grey barber. All of a sudden, there's a knock on the door. It's the wife. She says, Archie, he said, what are you doing in that bathroom all this time? It's not his wife.
1: Yeah, comedian who can't remember the words. Never mind. Brian Prothero. I was waiting for the punchline. You see, every Roman knows, and that's an IU album, or at least that's the title, I stroke U album, from 1976. And this is Radio Mi Amigo from the LV18. Albums all the way. And it's the morning right now with the Grateful Dead.

The Grateful Dead, going back to 1967, their debut album, also called, of course, The Grateful Dead, and that was Morning Dew, slightly more thrusty version of that song, it has to be said. Don't forget, if you want to send us a message, quite easy, you can email it studio@lv18radio.uk, studio@lv18radio.uk for emails. If you can't quite remember, look on the website, there's a form, you can fill that in and send that off. And we'll carry on with something old and romantic from a Hot Garfunkel.

Well, we had Morning Dew from The Grateful Dead in the last song, and that is a song from an album called Fate for Breakfast. It was Art Garfunkel, 1979, Since I Don't Have You. Well, if I didn't have you there, be no more point in me sitting here. So I'm glad we're together on this one, and we're off to the circus right now.

Yes, interesting, the list of animals. Of course, these days you wouldn't get to see those. It's mainly acrobats and clowns. But it was string-driven thing in 1972 from their album of the same name. That was a track called Circus. And we moved from the circus to Pipe Dreams.

Well, it was Them. Yep, Them with Van Morrison taking the lead, obviously, off the 66 album, and Them Again. And that was My Lonely Sad Eyes. Well, no sad eyes here. I'm quite enjoying the music. I hope you are too. I think I'm going to lose my voice. I seem to be having one or two problems with that lately. So let's roll in more music before I choke away.

One of those albums with the title track, Comes a Time, that Neil Young around in 1978. Well, comes a time in every programme when I get to hear a record I've been waiting all the hour to hear. And this time round, it's Quicksilver Messenger Service from Happy.

That's Quicksilver Messenger Service, Who Do You Love, Part 1. And you'll find that on a 1969 album called Happy Trails. I couldn't see Part 2 on there, which was kind of interesting. I guess I need to get the audience in to give their opinion. I had a dream, you know, it was all going to work out, as did audience, from the album The House on the Hill. Bra-

Well, that's the Marshall Tucker Band, around in 1974, with an album called A New Life, and that was Fly, Eagle, Fly. Well, I see the time is absolutely flying away. We've got just

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So if you're going out at the top of the hour, well, best be getting yourself organised. We'll go back to the 60s with the Rolling Stones.

0: Our Heads of 1965, and that one was called Cry to Me. And yes, the old tender did bash into the side of the ship, made it jump near the beginning. Or was it me with my elbow on the desk? Not quite sure. Anyway, I am off out now. More to come, as always, Radio Mi Amigo 24/7. So just check out the schedule if you just want to see exactly what is going on. Here come the Beach Boys.
1: The night was

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Well, maybe not one of the most famous of their albums, mainly because it came out in 1977, but it is worth a listen. That is The Beach Boys' Love You, The Night Was So Young. And I'm off to bed now. I hope you've enjoyed the music. I'll be back at some point. As I said before, do check out the website if you want to know where or when. I think I might go via the Turkish bath, you know.

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